0: In case you missed it, with Curtis and Melody.
1: Because I tanned pretty good this summer.
0: Yes.
1: It's a farmer's tan on my foot.
0: Isn't it crazy how you look at your translucent skin? You're like, that's my skin all the time.
1: Yeah. The most jarring is if you're, you know, hopping into the shower and you catch a look at your backside and you're like,
0: boom. Oh, yeah.
1: Like, that is, looks like a couple of headlights coming at you. Got my high beams on.
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2: Like, that is, looks like a couple of headlights coming at you. 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
1: This just in from Ontario One Call. 1 in 10 homeowners hit underground infrastructure while digging last year. Officials say these incidents could have been prevented by getting a locate. 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

0: 40 Rebound QEW at North Shore, 3 right lanes out with construction there. Also 40 Rebound at Gilmore. We have construction there in the right lane as well. Trouble free 406 or the 405 at last check. In St. Catharines, Vine Street and Purnell, we have that shut down for construction, as well as Martindale closed south of Main. Watch out for that. 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I'm Robin Metcalf, and that's your Dream 105.7 traffic.
1: Thank you so much. It is 5:32 with Curtis and Melanie in the morning. Here we go for a Monday. That weekend went by a little too quick.
2: Yeah, I know. It just flew. It was nice, though.
1: It was lovely.
2: It was really nice. I did nothing. Yeah. How often in the summertime do you have a full weekend where you have not planned anything?
1: Not often.
2: No, this was like my only one, I think, all summer.
1: And we still did, like, we had a very fun work function on Friday afternoon.
2: Yeah, we did.
1: But other than that, we had nothing.
2: Yes.
1: But that was a lot of fun. It was our birthday.
2: It was our 70th.
1: The 70th birthday.
2: 70th birthday. Of our company. Of our company, White Oaks.
1: Yeah.
2: It was so fun.
1: It was really, really cool.
2: Yeah.
1: Yeah. We went down to, Barangas on the beach.
2: Yep.
1: Which was a lot of fun. I've never been there. Until, Friday.
2: It was so beautiful.
1: It was really nice.
2: It was right on the lake. You really get the beach vibes from restaurants.
1: Yeah.
2: They really lean into the whole beach thing.
1: Of course.
2: If the lake is right there.
1: Why wouldn't you?
2: Why wouldn't you?
1: What are you going to call it? Mountain View?
2: Or like cement landing?
1: Yeah.
2: It's like,
1: They pave paradise and put up a parking lot. Ooh,
2: exactly.
1: No, so that was fun. But yeah, other than that, did nothing. I'm really excited because, of course, this weekend, a big weekend for the region. We've got Canal Days
2: going on. That's right. I know.
1: We've got Rib Fest going on.
2: Yes. We're going into the long weekend.
1: Yeah. So that's going to be nice.
2: This is the one we get. And then it's Labor Day and back to school and all that stuff.
1: Nope.
2: Honestly, though, I have to tell you. These weeks of summer, I'm kind of like, I can see September in the horizon.
1: Oh, totally.
2: I'm okay with it.
1: If you got the kids at home with you all the time.
2: Yeah.
1: I am looking forward because we have a little vacation coming up, again. But then after that, my wife is on vacation.
2: Right. So
1: that's my vacation.
2: Totally. Totally. My kids are in camp finally this week.
1: Nice.
2: Okay. They've been home all week or all summer.
1: Other than the week with grandpa and grandma.
2: Right. They spent a few days with their grandparents. But other than that, they've been home. And this week, they are finally going to camp. And I'm so excited for them. Last night, they were packing up all their stuff. Aww. We made their lunches together. They were so excited.
1: I was just going to say, wait until you have to clean out the lunches today.
2: Oh, I know. I know. I'm going to make my mom staying with us this week to help me out with bringing them to camp.
1: Yeah, that's awesome.
2: And I'm going to make her do it.
1: Beautiful. That's what moms are for.
2: Looks like there's some lunch bags that need unpacking.
1: A hot leftover sandwich. Texter saying, where's the beach place? Barangas on the Beach is, if you gotta drive, head towards Burlington, get off on Red Hill?
2: Red Hill.
1: Get off on Red Hill.
2: But then it wasn't the Red Hill exit. We got off at Red Hill, but then we stayed left.
1: Right.
2: I can't remember what that street's called though.
1: It's escaping me at this moment. But heading out that way anyway.
2: Was it Centennial?
1: I think it was Centennial.
2: Yeah.
1: Yeah.
2: Okay. And it was right off of it.
1: Right on the water.
2: Yeah, right on the water.
1: It's like a 30-minute drive from here.
2: Yeah, right off the highway.
1: Yeah, it was really, really pretty.
2: Beauty.
1: Barangas on the Beach if you want to
2: The food was really good, too.
1: Nice. Yeah. Yeah. All right. Well, what do we got
2: today? Okay, here we go. It's going to rain.
1: It's going to rain. Haven't done any of the weather. It is going to rain, but I'm happy to get it out of the way early this week, so then it's good for Canal Days and Rib Fest.
2: Well, yeah, the weekend is looking nice.
1: Yeah.
2: From what I'm seeing for now.
1: Today, though, looks like showers this afternoon, risk of a thunderstorm, a high of 29, going to feel like 37. Oof.
2: Jeez.
1: It is going to cool down for tomorrow, though, but still another chance of showers and risk of a thunderstorm. So that's what we're looking at early. But like you said, the weekend is looking delightful.
2: Yeah.
1: All right. So lots to look forward to.
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0: Dream 105.7, it is 5:48 with Curtis and Melanie in the morning. Melanie, people were sharing old tech that they still love to use, and I think a lot of these are still good.
1: Okay.
0: Like, why wouldn't we still use a lot of these things?
1: Yeah.
0: One of them, someone said just an old physical MP3 player.
1: Yeah.
0: I think that's awesome.
1: Yeah.
0: Why not still use
1: an
0: that?
1: An MP3 player? Sure.
0: Yeah.
1: People don't use those anymore. Those are a thing of the past.
0: I guess.
1: Okay.
0: These are coming back, and I still love it. And you were considering getting one, and that would be a landline telephone.
1: Yeah, I definitely want to get a landline.
0: There's nothing wrong with that, right?
1: No, it's great. And if you've got kids, it's great for them to be able to make phone calls.
0: Yeah. Mine never rings now. When we first got it, it was ringing a lot.
1: Okay, spam.
0: But I just never picked it up,
1: right,
0: and people stopped calling. Uh-huh. So I just love it. It's just there if you need it, right?
1: Okay.
0: For any old thing. Someone said physical newspapers. I loved reading a physical newspaper.
1: Yeah.
0: I haven't in a long time. I always go digital.
1: Every time I open up a newspaper, I think it brings me back to when I had a paper route.
0: Yeah.
1: I had a paper route for like 4 years. My brother and
0: wow,
1: I.
0: Wow. That you we stuck did with it.
1: We did it a long time.
0: We did it for a while. Because it was just in my town's 500 people.
1: Right.
0: So it didn't take that long. Right.
1: I did like the neighborhood. It was like $50 a week.
0: What was the paper?
1: The Era Banner.
0: The Era Banner.
1: Yeah.
0: Mine was the Hanover Post.
1: Wow.
0: Hanover Post.
1: I can't believe I just remembered that.
0: It was a big deal if you got into the Hanover Post as
1: yeah.
0: a kid.
1: Yeah.
0: Yeah. I still like that though. Hot air, like a hot air popper. We still use ours all the time. How is that? Like
1: an air,
0: popcorn maker.
1: Oh, yeah.
0: Those things are amazing.
1: Yeah, we have one. We have not used it in a while. We should bust it out. It's fun.
0: It's
1: so
0: best.
1: Fun.
0: And you get to put as much butter as you want
1: right,
0: on, salt
1: right.
0: and pepper.
1: Yeah.
0: That's not old tech. That's good tech.
1: Yeah.
0: Old-fashioned Rolodexes.
1: Oh, yeah.
0: A lot of people still like using those. I've just got it in my phone.
1: I've never had one.
0: You never had one?
1: No.
0: Okay. Retro video games made the list, like, before
1: okay.
0: it got to, like, you know, the old SNES and stuff.
1: Yeah,
0: I
1: we
0: love
1: still
0: that.
1: Bust all of ours out.
0: Yeah.
1: We just busted out the Super Nintendo, and we were playing Donkey Kong not too long
0: oh,
1: ago.
0: Oh, that's a good
1: yeah.
0: one.
1: Yeah.
0: That is
1: so
0: a good one.
1: My girls were like, what is this game?
0: Yeah. Someone said still using a checkbook. You were making fun of me the other week for
1: yeah.
0: writing checks.
1: Well, I don't... I think I had a checkbook when I was maybe in college
0: mm-hmm.
1: and then just starting out in the workforce.
0: Yeah.
1: And I don't know what happened to it, but my husband and I, since we've been married, since we've been together, we've never had a joint checkbook. We've never had a checkbook.
0: You've never written a check since you've been married?
1: No.
0: Wow.
1: No, I have not.
0: Okay.
1: You can just do an e-transfer, you know?
0: That's true. But that has limits on it too. Like, or at least mine does. Mine has a limit for how much I can e-transfer in a day.
1: Right.
0: And like when we just did our roof, it would take me like 3 days to e-transfer that. And it was like, I'll just write a check. And it was
1: yeah.
0: perfect.
1: Okay.
0: Yeah.
1: Okay.
0: It was a lot. It was very sad when it came out.
1: Well, yeah. And that's another thing too, is like, I don't want checks. I don't want to be making these out and spending a lot of money.
0: So you just e-transfer.
1: So I'm just not doing anything that requires yeah. a big purchase, I guess.
0: Yeah. And then we're good.
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3: Port Erie Bank QEW at North Shore. 3 right lanes are blocked off with construction. Southbound Eastport ramp to Niagara Bank QEW shut down as well. Port Erie Bank QEW at Gilmore construction. Their right lane is taken off. High westbound 420 at Drummond. We have a stalled vehicle there in the right lane. Martindale closed in St. Catharines south of Vane. That's for ongoing construction. Also Glendale east of Horner. We have lane restrictions there for ongoing construction. 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I'm Robin Metcalf, and that's your Dream 105.7 traffic.
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1: Good morning. It is 6 o'clock on your Monday. Melanie, coming up before 7 o'clock. I saw this yesterday, found it kind of interesting. Inventions that aren't as old as you think they are. They haven't been around as long as you may have thought. There was a few surprises on the list.
2: Also, when it comes to sleep, you and I found that there is something that we both have started to do that has significantly increased, we'll say, our sleep longevity.
1: Quality.
2: Sleep quality.
1: Yeah.
2: It's something very easy, kind of a little bit random, but we'll discuss it and we'll share the wealth coming up.
0: CHRE, St. Catharines. 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

0: Dream 105.7, it is 6:11 with Curtis and Melanie in the morning.
1: Curtis, you told me that you tried doing something last week and it significantly helped your sleep.
0: Yeah.
1: It's a sleep technique that I've been doing for a long time now. Probably, I'd say over a year.
0: Nice.
1: Since I've been doing it, and that would be sleeping with a pillow between your legs.
0: Yeah, it's something that I've done before, and then it works, and then I forget to do it again.
1: I know, you can't forget. You have to have a designated pillow that is only the pillow that you use.
0: Yeah, because if it's going there,
1: that's your pillow.
0: That's my...
1: designated to that
0: my
1: area.
0: My legs pillow.
1: You wash as you need to.
0: Yep.
1: But that is your pillow. That is your leg pillow. I had one when I was pregnant.
0: Yes, Kristen did too.
1: And it helped because when you're pregnant, your hips are all out of whack. You're carrying so much extra weight in your midsection.
0: Totally.
1: And it helped me just kind of align my hips when I was pregnant. But I was reading about it and they say that after the age of 40, you benefit from sleeping with a pillow between your legs.
0: Okay.
1: Because of just your joints and your hips and things start to... get more sore.
0: Yeah.
1: We'll say.
0: Yeah.
1: At the end of the day. And this way it just helps kind of keep everything aligned for you while you sleep.
0: You know, I did do it last week and it worked great for me. And then I did have a fantastic weekend of sleep. I was running on a deficit.
1: Yeah. You needed a good weekend.
0: I did. And then last night I woke up and I'm like, oh man. And I should have done it.
1: So it alleviates lower back and any sort of sciatic pain. Right? Which is why obviously it's good for pregnant women.
0: Yep.
1: It reduces hip pressure. It prevents skin on skin friction and it offers better circulation and comfort.
0: See?
1: As well. So it just does all of the things. If you aren't already sleeping with a pillow there, start doing
0: it.
1: Give it a try.
0: Yeah.
1: Especially if you're over 40, apparently.
0: Which is both of us.
1: Oh.
0: But we're on the early end of 40.
1: I'm a month in.
0: We're like 40 babies.
1: Yeah, we are.
0: We're babies in the 40s.
1: Yeah.
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3: Port Erie Bank QEW at North Shore, 3 right lanes blocked there with construction. Southbound Eastport Ramp to Niagara Bank QEW, we have that shut down as well. Port Erie Bank QEW, construction in the right lane, that is causing a slight delay. No troubles 406 or 405. In town, St. Catharines, Vine Street and Parnell Road closed for construction, as well as Martindale closed south of Main. Princess Margaret Cottage Lottery final deadline is Thursday, when 3 luxury cottages in Muskoka, Halliburton, or Blue Mountain. 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I'm Robin Metcalf, and that's your Dream 105.7 traffic.
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1: All right, so there's some new research when it comes to the best time to eat your biggest meal of the day. Now, this is for better energy levels throughout your day, and also spikes when it comes to things like your cortisol and whatnot. So this is like the healthiest time to eat your biggest meal.
0: Yeah, because for a long time they were saying we got to go more European, where your biggest meal's like lunch.
1: Yeah, so they were saying that for a while. So now what they're saying is that your biggest meal of the day should be the first meal that you eat that day. So they don't want to say breakfast, because not everybody is, they're not saying that you're going to get it necessarily from getting up first thing in the morning and making like a giant big eggs breakfast.
0: Yeah.
1: But if you're somebody that doesn't have breakfast because you're intermittent fasting, or because you just aren't hungry right away, whatever.
0: Yeah.
1: Whatever your first meal of the day is, that should be your biggest meal. And then after that, you should have two smaller size meals.
0: Okay.
1: Yeah. So where does this work for you?
0: Well, like, I eat my apple every morning, but that's not a meal. That's just a snack.
1: No, that's a snack.
0: So
1: it would be like
0: my biggest meal is always dinner. I look forward to dinner. I'd rather skip lunch.
1: Same.
0: Yeah.
1: I'm the exact same. But it's because I love dinner food.
0: Yeah.
1: But what they're saying is your first meal of the day could be like a dinner meal.
0: Yeah.
1: It doesn't have to be breakfast. Doesn't have to be lunch. It could be dinner.
0: Well, I know definitely like growing up rurally, like, if you were doing hay and things like that, like in the, your biggest meal, cause you're working when the sun comes up.
1: Yeah.
0: So at like noon, you were having a full roast beef dinner
1: with
0: everything, like a full dinner.
1: Right.
0: And then you'd go back out and work, and then you come back in, and then you'd have another full dinner.
1: Right.
0: Yeah.
1: Well, I know the European way, when I was in Italy anyway, and I observed my family that was there, they don't mess with breakfast. Like they don't do eggs and, like they don't do breakfast in Italy. They'll have like coffee. They have like pastries or like biscotti. Like they just very chill breakfast.
0: Yeah.
1: And then they wait a few hours and then they eat a giant meal and then they have a very light dinner.
0: Yeah.
1: And I know like everybody that I saw in Italy was in tip top shape.
0: Of course.
1: It was crazy when I was there. I'm like, everybody looks so good here.
0: Yeah.
1: So
0: well, they also walk a lot more than we do.
1: They
0: too.
1: Walk a lot and their food is fresh.
0: Yes. Yeah.
1: So, I don't know. Maybe we need to incorporate that a little bit. I would say my biggest meal is probably right after the show.
0: Really, eh? Bigger than your dinner?
1: Maybe the same. I usually eat that and then I'll have a couple snacks and then I have dinner.
0: Okay.
1: But it is like my most filling, like when it comes to protein and, you know, I do like lots of eggs, egg whites, cottage cheese. You know what I do?
0: Yeah.
1: I make like my giant quiche.
0: I just eat leftovers.
1: Well, that's good.
0: It is, yeah. Gotta get it. Waste not, want not, right?
1: Yeah.
0: Yeah.

0: And now, headlines with Curtis and Melanie.
1: A mix of sun and cloud early today, then a chance of showers and risk of a thunderstorm later this afternoon. A high of 29, but it's going to feel like 37. Here's a look at your headlines. With the increase of e-scooters on the road, Niagara police are releasing some safety reminders for riders. To ride an e-scooter, you must be at least 16 years old, and it's mandatory to wear a helmet if you're under 18. You're not permitted to carry a passenger or cargo on a scooter. Riders are also not allowed to use municipal roads without a bylaw. And similar to bicycles, all Highway Traffic Act rules on the road apply to e-scooters. The Migrant Workers Alliance are calling for reform after a migrant worker was killed in Niagara last month. On June 26, 39-year-old Siu Garcia was struck while riding his bicycle late at night along Concession Road 6 in Niagara-on-the-Lake. The group has now created an online petition rallying for safe transportation options, a simpler path to permanent residency, and provincial action on housing standards. Prime Minister Bart Carney has announced by-elections will be held in August for three electoral districts, including one in Ontario. Constituents in the Toronto area riding of Beaches East York will head to the polls on August 31st. In sports, the Blue Jays fell 6-1 to Boston. The Niagara River Lions topped Ottawa 106-102, and the Welland Jackfish hit 11 home runs in a 30-8 win over to Kitchener. That's your Dream 105.7 headlines. For more info, visit cktvnews.com.
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2: For your rebank QEW at Gilmore Construction there in the right lane. Toronto bound on the QEW. No troubles to pass on. Running smoothly as you head right through Grimsby and then again over the Skyway. Looking at some slow spots there. Just volume filling in. Problem free on the 406 and the 405. In St. Catharines, Vine Street and Parnell Road. We have construction there. Also, Martindale closed south of Main for ongoing construction. Niagara Falls, Portage remains closed on Williams and Thurlstone Road. Ongoing construction, the culprit there as well. There's no shortcut for saving time, but saving money is simple. 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I'm Robin Metcalf. That's your Dream 105.7 traffic.
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6: 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Officials say these incidents could have been prevented by getting a locate. 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

0: 16th century.
1: Okay.
0: And became more popular in the 17th century.
1: That seems like a long time.
0: It is a long time, but
1: seems
0: I would have thought
1: pretty old.
0: I would have thought they'd be like 1,000 years old.
1: Yeah.
0: You know? But they're not.
1: Okay.
0: Karate.
1: Yes.
0: As we know it.
1: Yeah.
0: Now, it is an ancient art form, but karate as we know it really only started to come around in the 1920s.
1: Oh, really?
0: As how we know it.
1: Okay.
0: Yeah. Like, that's kind of crazy.
1: Yeah.
0: Yeah. Salmon sushi.
1: Like, salmon...
0: Salmon what? Used in sushi.
1: Okay.
0: That was never a thing until the 1980s.
1: Oh, wow.
0: Yeah. There was actually a huge, huge push by Norwegian fishermen in Japan to sell salmon as a... And now it's like probably the most popular sushi piece, right?
1: Yeah, I can't imagine getting sushi and not having salmon as an option.
0: How about this? High five.
1: High five.
0: High five. High fives have barely been around. Like, there's a lot of people who are older than the high five. The 1970s.
1: Really?
0: Is when it became popular.
1: I wonder who did, like, the first high five.
0: Yeah.
1: And who thought, like, you leave me hanging. A high five, like, yeah.
0: You leave me hanging. They're like, I don't know what you're doing.
1: Yeah.
0: This one I found kind of interesting. You know, Machu Picchu?
1: Yeah.
0: Machu Picchu is not really all that old. It only dates to around 1420.
1: Okay.
0: I would have thought it would have been a lot older than that.
1: Yeah.
0: Yeah. CPR, as we know it, was really only formalized in the 60s.
1: Oh, well, thank goodness it was.
0: Thank goodness indeed.
1: Saving lives.
0: Big time. But, like, that's kind of weird to think that before that we didn't have really anything.
1: Yeah, what would people... Maybe it just wasn't called CPR. Everyone had kind of their own variation
0: version
1: of it.
0: Yeah. Sunglasses. Sunglasses have only been around since the 1930s.
1: Really?
0: Yes. Isn't that weird?
1: Wow. What a great invention that was, you know?
0: Masking tape. It was the 1920s.
1: Okay.
0: Yeah. So it was just messier back then, I guess.
1: Yep.
0: Before you did that. Cheeseburgers only date back to around the 1930s.
1: Okay.
0: What are you doing before the 1930s?
1: You're taking a slab of meat. You're putting it in a bun.
0: Yeah.
1: You're not calling it. You don't even think about cheese. You're just calling it a burger.
0: Just calling it whatever.
1: No, you're just calling it a sandwich. You're calling it something else. I would love to know what its first name was.
0: Yeah. Even at-home pregnancy tests have only been around since the 1970s.
1: Okay.
0: I would have thought they've been around longer than that.
1: I mean, probably would have helped a lot of women out.
0: Yeah, probably.
1: Right?
0: Yeah.
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3: Port Erie Bank QEW at Gilmore. Construction there. Right lane is taken up. No troubles on the Trenibin side of the QEW. Running smoothly as you head through the 420 right past the 406. Moving well in towards Grimsby. On the 406 and the 405, running at the limit as well as on Highway 58. In St. Catharines, Glendale, east of Horner, we do have lane restrictions there for construction. Martindale is closed south of Vane. That is for construction as well. 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
1: Dream 105.7, it is 6:46 with Curtis and Melanie in the morning. Melanie, I have for you now some inventions that aren't as old as you probably think they are.
2: Okay.
1: A few surprises on here.
2: Inventions.
1: Yeah, or just things.
2: Okay.
1: I mean, we're going to start with something I thought this was a lot older than what they are.
2: Okay.
1: Going from my family heritage, kilts.
2: Oh, okay.
1: Kilts have not been around. They really kind of just started to appear in the

0: street. Yeah, you said forever, now I drive alone past your street.
1: Fort Erie Bank QEW at Gilmore Construction there. Right lane is taken up. No troubles on the Trenibin side of the QEW. Running smoothly as you head through the 420, right past the 406. Moving well towards Grimsby. On the 406 and the 405, running at the limit as well as on Highway 58. In St. Catharines, Glendale, east of Horner, we do have lane restrictions there for construction. Martindale is closed south of Vane. That is for construction as well. 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
1: Good morning. It is 7 o'clock on your Monday. Coming up after 7:30, of course, we play our game of the day. Such a fun prize up for grabs here this week. Two tickets to go see One for the Pot at the Shaw Festival. The nice thing with this is you get to pick which show you go to.
2: Yeah, I know.
1: It's for the entire run.
2: Yeah.
1: So you can pick when you want to go. We're going to do that coming up after 7:30.
2: Great. We've got the breakdown, of course.
1: Great
2: on the way. We got to talk about who will officially be starring as Ghost Rider. Marvel, a new Marvel movie. Also, my favorite chocolate bar has been recalled.
1: Uh-oh.
2: Yeah. And who is the highest grossing actress of 2026? She's been named. It's all coming up in the breakdown.
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0: The Breakdown with Curtis and Melody.
1: Let's do this. Three stories for your Monday morning.
2: All right. So the highest grossing actress of 2026 has been named, and that would be Anne Hathaway.
1: Why are they doing it? It's only like halfway through the year, though.
2: Yeah. They always do that.
1: Yeah.
2: They don't wait until the very end of the year. They're like, so far, it's Anne. Can you beat her? Mm-hmm. Challenge accepted.
1: Yeah.
2: So, of course, this is thanks to The Odyssey. Right? Because she's in that movie.
1: Right, that makes sense.
2: And that definitely helped her out because it brought in more than $2 billion worldwide. Did you know that?
1: It's at $2 billion already?
2: Yeah.
1: Whoa.
2: Yeah.
1: You know who's going to surpass her, though?
2: Who?
1: Zendaya. Because she's got Spider-Man.
2: Plus, she's in The Odyssey as well.
1: Zendaya's going to pass her.
2: It definitely could. Yeah, you're right. I mean, The Princess Diaries, that happened as well, didn't it? Oh, no, that was The Devil Wears Prada.
1: Yes.
2: She did The Devil Wears Prada too, so that was also out this year.
1: Right.
2: So that's what they're putting in there.
1: Right?
2: And then she also has The Princess Diaries coming out as well, doesn't she?
1: There's a remake of The Princess Diaries coming out?
2: I think so.
1: Wow.
2: Yeah, they're remaking everything.
1: Of course. That's a film I don't want people to touch. It was perfect.
2: I know. It was how would they remake that now? Anyway.
1: Especially with no Andre the Giant.
2: Andre the Giant is in The Princess Diaries?
1: Am I thinking of the wrong movie? Inconceivable. That's the movie we're talking about, right?
2: Yeah, but he's not in that.
1: Andre the Giant was definitely in The Princess. Oh, I'm thinking of The Princess Bride.
2: You're definitely thinking of The Princess Bride.
1: Princess Bride.
2: Totally different movie.
1: Totally different movie. I'm on a different, I was like, yeah, Andre the Giant was in, no, okay, so they can remake Princess Diaries all they want. Just don't touch Princess Bride. That's a Monday morning.
2: You were getting really passionate about The Princess Diaries. I was like, that's interesting. You
1: know, Princess Bride.
2: No, The Princess Bride is like a classic.
1: Yeah, that's
2: like,
1: one you never touch.
2: No, nobody's touching that one. Okay,
1: Sorry. Hey, happy Monday, everyone.
2: All right, so it looks like my favorite chocolate bar is being recalled. But the reason why it is because all of a sudden it contains pistachios, but they don't have that included on the label. But this chocolate bar has been sold for a long time. So it's the Cadbury Dairy Milk Oreo chocolate bar. Have you seen those?
1: No.
2: So I love Cadbury Dairy Milk. It's the best, but there's an Oreo version of it that is so good. It's like my guilty pleasure.
1: It's like the Princess Bride of chocolate bars.
2: Exactly. The Princess Diaries.
1: Yes, exactly.
2: No, it's so good.
1: Okay.
2: So, it's been out for so long, this chocolate bar, but apparently it does contain pistachios and it does not say so on the label. So if you have a nut allergy, you should not be eating that.
1: Yeah.
2: Yeah. And we'll end with this. Ryan Gosling is joining the Marvel Cinematic Universe as the new Ghost Rider.
1: It's an interesting choice. He's gonna do great.
2: He's gonna be, Ryan Gosling, anything he is in makes that project better.
1: Yeah, I'm curious to see his take. Like, I feel like Nicolas Cage, who I'm getting correct, he was the original Ghost Rider. Because there's a darkness to that character, you know what I mean?
2: Yeah.
1: So it's going to be interesting to see how he brings that out.
2: He can be dark.
1: Yeah.
2: Ryan Gosling can be anything.
1: He was in The Princess Diaries.
2: Yeah. Oh, wait, hold on. Mm-hmm. That was The Princess Bride.
1: Yes, and that was The Notebook.
2: Yeah.
1: Yeah.
2: Wait, no, he actually was in The Notebook, though.
1: Yeah, I know.
2: Okay.
1: I was making it silly.
2: Oh.
1: Yeah.
2: I was like, we're confusing everybody.
1: Like, what is going on?
2: It doesn't even matter. Just know it's coming out in 2028. We're going to see Ryan Gosling as Ghost Rider.
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3: Quarter event QEW at Gilmore Construction there. Right lane is taken up. Trying to bounce under the QEW. It's in good shape as you make your way right through the 420. Continues running smoothly through the 406 and then again through Bartlett and through Grimsby. No troubles on the 406 or the 405. Earlier troubles west on the 420 at Drummond have been cleared away. In St. Catharines, Martindale closed south of Vane for construction. Vine and Parnell also closed for construction as well. There's no shortcut for saving time, but saving money is simple. 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I'm Robin Metcalf, and that's your Dream 105.7 traffic.
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0: Dream 105.7, it is 7:21 with Curtis and Melanie in the morning. Melanie, unspoken truths about Ontario that we all just accept.
1: Oh.
0: I've got this for you. I want to see if you agree with these.
1: Okay.
0: Just unspoken truths. We measure distance in hours instead of kilometers.
1: Yeah.
0: We all do that. That's about a 2-hour rip.
1: Yeah, I would never be like, it was 137 kilometers away. No.
2: Yes, to get to Newmarket, it is approximately 145 kilometers.
1: We 100% do say hours.
0: Yes.
1: Yeah.
0: Absolutely. driving through Toronto is basically everyone's worst nightmare.
1: Yeah.
0: That's where I thank the good Lord for the 407.
1: Well.
0: Until I get the bill.
1: Yeah. I mean, not even through Toronto. I would say through the outskirts, through the GTA, through anywhere around, in and around the city of Toronto.
0: Yeah. And the DVP is the worst road in Canada?
1: Yeah, the DVP is horrible.
0: It's horrible. So is the QEW.
1: The QEW though. Is horrible. They're all horrible. Just don't go anywhere if you don't have to.
0: How do you feel about this one?
1: Yeah.
0: En routes always show up exactly when you need them.
1: Yeah.
0: They do show up pretty good.
1: They're pretty good.
0: I mean,
1: I've been on the highway before. See, that's one thing that's not great about the 407. There's nothing.
0: No, that's true. I tell my kids every time before we get on it, yeah. It's like, hey, we're not getting off because I'm not paying another surcharge or whatever.
1: Right.
0: So for 150 kilometers or about an hour.
1: Yeah, and if you're ever heading Niagara bound over like the bridge and in on the QEW, there's a long stretch where there is no en route because I have been victim to holding in my pee.
0: Yeah.
1: You
0: basically
1: got
0: to get, to Grimsby pretty much. Yeah.
1: Yeah.
0: And that's not even an en route, but it's got like the stop there, right?
1: It's got a gas station.
0: Yeah. Ontario is just way bigger than most of us even realize.
1: Yeah.
0: Ontario is huge.
1: I know we're just talking about like Southern Ontario right now.
0: Yeah.
1: Not even.
0: You know, speaking of distance in hours, if you've never driven up to Thunder Bay, it's about 17 hours from here.
1: Yeah, I know.
0: And you're still in Ontario.
1: It's wild.
0: Isn't that crazy?
1: Yeah, it's awesome.
0: That's like, if you were driving down, that would get you, what's like 8 hours from Florida? Cause it's about 24 hours. Like, what would be about 8 hours from Florida? Like, when you do that drive?
1: I don't even know.
0: Like, I don't know.
1: Maybe, like, I want to say like Atlanta or like Georgia.
0: In Georgia, you still got about 8 hours from there?
1: I would say so.
0: Okay.
1: Yeah.
0: So that's like driving from here to Atlanta then and still being in Ontario.
1: Right. That's crazy.
0: That's a weird thought, isn't it?
1: Yeah.
0: Yeah. Other unspoken truths about Ontario. Our Big Apple is a road staple. You know the Big Apple on the 401? You're driving along the big giant apple heading east? I don't even know where it is, but I know it's on the 401.
1: No.
0: The big giant apple. You've seen it.
1: I'm sure I have.
0: It's close to an en route.
1: Hold on. The big giant apple?
0: Our big giant apple. Google it. Google
1: on the 401?
0: Yeah, just off.
1: Where?
0: Like heading east.
1: Heading east. Oh, that's why, because I never go that way.
0: Yeah.
1: Big giant apple.
0: Yeah.
1: 401 east. I don't know what you're talking about here. nothing has come. Oh, that like with the face?
0: The big giant apple.
1: Like with a little face on it?
0: Yes. Oh, it's in,
1: I don't know what you're talking
0: Coburg.
1: About. I don't ever go that way. So
0: you've never seen the big giant apple?
1: I probably have like one time, but it's not something that I see often.
0: Yeah.
1: I didn't remember it was there.
0: I passed the big apple on my way to Montreal this weekend.
1: Okay. So it's like really when you're going east, east.
0: Yeah.
1: Okay. Yeah. I don't go east for anything. So I had no idea that that was there.
0: Everyone knows someone with a cottage.
1: Yeah.
0: I don't have a cottage, but I definitely know people who have a cottage.
1: 100%.
0: And friends of friends, right?
1: And also with a pool.
0: That's the other one.
1: And a cottage.
0: Yes.
1: Right?
0: So there you go. Unspoken truths. I want you to drive past the Big Apple here before the end of the summer, Melanie.
1: I don't know where I would be going out east. I have no... The farthest east I'm going is like Ajax, and that's because I have family there.
0: That's as far... Another texter saying, go east, young woman.
1: Where am I going to go?
0: You can go to Montreal.
1: I'm not going to Montreal.
0: Yeah, no?
1: No, because then I got to deal with the Habs and my husband being like, let's go check out a game.
0: It's the off season. You're good. This is the perfect time to go.
1: I don't think
0: La Belle Provence.
1: I don't think I can squeeze it in my busy schedule.
0: Really quickly, I just want to throw this out there. A follow-up shout-out from the weekend from someone who went to Montreal this weekend.
1: Mm.
0: Congratulations to the Niagara Falls Rowing Club, a very successful regatta in Montreal, and a club overall points finish of third place.
1: Beautiful.
0: Amazing job.
1: Congratulations.
0: To the athletes and coaches, and thanks to the NFRC cheer squad.
1: Yay.
0: Well done.

0: It's Headlines with Curtis and Melanie.
1: A mix of sun and cloud early today, then a chance of showers and risk of a thunderstorm later this afternoon. A high of 29, but it's going to feel like 37. Here's a look at your headlines. With the increase of e-scooters on the road, Niagara police are releasing some safety reminders for riders. To ride an e-scooter, you must be at least 16 years old, and it's mandatory to wear a helmet if you're under 18. You're not permitted to carry a passenger or cargo on a scooter. Riders are also not allowed to use municipal roads without a bylaw. And similar to bicycles, all Highway Traffic Act rules on the road apply to e-scooters. The Migrant Workers Alliance are calling for reform after a migrant worker was killed in Niagara last month. On June 26, 39-year-old Siu Garcia was struck while riding his bicycle late at night along Concession Road 6 in Niagara-on-the-Lake. The group has now created an online petition rallying for safe transportation options, a simpler path to permanent residency, and provincial action on housing standards. Prime Minister Mark Carney has announced by-elections will be held in August for three electoral districts, including one in Ontario. Constituents in the Toronto area riding of Beaches East York will head to the polls on August 31st. In sports, the Blue Jays fell 6-1 to Boston. The Niagara River Lions topped Ottawa 106-102, and the Welland Jackfish hit 11 home runs in a 30-8 win over to Kitchener. That's your Dream 105.7 headlines. For more info, visit cktvnews.com.
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2: Port Erie Bank QEW at Gilmore Construction there. Right lane is taken up. Toronto Bank QEW looking pretty good right through Niagara past the 406 and then again through Grimsby. No troubles on the 406 or the 420 at last check. In St. Catharines, Martindale is closed south of Main for ongoing construction. Also Vine Street and Parnell Road closed. Construction there. North and southbound Vine closed. Lakeshore to Kennedy. East and westbound Parnell closed. Murray to Baker. 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I'm Robin Metcalf. That's your Dream 105.7 traffic.
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0: Dream 105.7, it is 7:35 with Curtis and Melanie in the morning. It is time now to play our game of the day. We have such a great prize up for grabs this week. Two tickets to go see One for the Pot at the Shaw Festival. The nice thing is you get to choose when you go to this show. It's for the entire run.
1: Wow.
0: So you just got to pick your day to go and enjoy a nice night out.
1: I like this is like a prize for you, but it's catered to you.
0: Yeah.
1: You get to choose.
0: Yeah.
1: We are playing game. It is called Curtis and Melanie's Hot Goss.
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1: And we have our entertainment-related question all ready to go.
0: Mm-hmm.
1: If you were listening earlier today, you do have an advantage.
0: Yes, you do.
1: Be caller 10 to play, 905-685-1057. I'm just a little homesick.

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1: Dream 105.7, it is 7:38 with Curtis and Melanie in the morning. It is time now to play our game of the day, and our game of the day is, of course...
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1: And joining us on the phone is Anita in Port Colborne. Good morning, Anita.
4: Good morning, guys.
2: Hey, how are you?
4: Good, thank you.
1: Y'all are
4: you
1: like, ready for canal days?
4: Yes, we are.
1: Oh, it's always a good time.
4: But we are all ready.
1: You're going to go down?
4: No, I usually don't.
1: Okay.
4: I stay away.
1: That's all right.
2: It's so funny when something happens so close to you. You're like, the locals are like, yeah, I'm just going to enjoy it from the comfort of my own home.
4: Exactly.
1: Yeah. You'll probably be able to hear the music, won't you?
2: Yeah.
4: Yeah, I'm close enough.
1: Nice. All amazing. Right. Well, let's win you this prize here this morning.
4: Hey, I'm excited.
2: Okay. Here's your entertainment related question, Anita. Marvel has just announced that this actor will be the new Ghost Rider.
4: Ooh.
2: Is it A, Ryan Reynolds, B, Ryan Phillippe, or C, Ryan Gosling?
4: Oh, I don't know.
2: Oh, let's think about
1: it. Let's think about it. Yeah, I don't know about Reynolds. I know that, you know, the whole Doctor Doom with Gosling. Yep, you got it.
2: You got it.
1: It's not Ryan Phillippe. He's like in his 50s. Although I guess
2: they all are. It doesn't, my age doesn't matter.
1: Well, I was going to say too, the OG was Nicolas Cage. He was probably in his 40s when he did that or 50s.
2: No, Ryan Phillippe, I was just like, he's just not doing much these days, especially to
1: He's got all that settlement money.
2: Yeah.
1: You don't got to worry about nothing.
2: In the Marvel universe, I don't know about that. And then Reynolds has already got like Deadpool and all his other things. So it's definitely Gosling. Congratulations, Anita.
4: Yay.
1: You're welcome. You got two tickets for One for the Pot at the Shaw Festival. Thank you for listening to Dream, Anita. We really appreciate you.
4: You take care. On the weekend.
1: Okay. See you on the weekend. I'm looking forward to Canal Days.
2: Yeah, it's going to be good. Mm-hmm. It's always fun.

0: Dream 105.7, it is 7:43 with Curtis and Melanie in the morning. Melanie, it's not always easy being left-handed. It's hard to find stuff that works for you, right? There's a lot of downsides, but there's a lot of upsides, too, to being a lefty.
1: Okay, good. I'm a lefty. You know that about me.
0: Yeah, I do everything left, except I write with my right hand, so I am a righty. But, like, I golf left, I play basketball left. Okay. I do all my sports left, basically.
1: Okay, but you write with your right.
0: I'm a righty.
1: Oh.
0: Yeah.
1: Okay.
0: So here you go, facts about lefties that you didn't know. Lefties tend to be better at multitasking.
1: Okay.
0: This is all according to science, by the way. They're faster at processing information than righties.
1: Interesting.
0: They're more likely to be creative.
1: Okay, I did know that one.
0: Yeah. They're better at some sports, naturally, because they get a bit of a advantage.
1: Okay.
0: Sports like tennis, boxing, fencing, it's better to be a lefty.
1: What about baseball? I'm so curious about that.
0: I wonder if that would count in baseball, too. Probably if you're a pitcher.
1: Yeah.
0: You probably get a bit of an advantage seeing the ball come out from the other hand.
1: Right.
0: Yeah. They actually do have different brain structure. Then the two halves of their brains work together more closely than right-handed people.
1: Oh, wow.
0: Yeah.
1: Huh.
0: Bit of a downside, lefties are more likely to be prone to fear.
1: Whoa.
0: Yeah. Isn't that weird? Whoa. This is so weird to me. Again, this is just how our brains work, I guess. Lefties have better vision underwater.
1: What?
0: They can see more clearly than right-handed people underwater.
1: I mean, I don't remember the last time I was submerged and opened my eyes. I don't remember the last time.
0: Chlorine, right?
1: Yeah, well, even like in salt water,
0: yeah.
1: I wouldn't do it. Even in the bath, I wouldn't do it.
0: Other facts about lefties that you may not know, they tend to be better at math than right-handed people.
1: I don't know about that one. Well, that's not true for me.
0: Okay. They're also more likely to be male.
1: Also not true for me.
0: No, also not true. Here's a downside, though. Lefties tend to earn less on average, as an average, than righties.
1: That checks.
0: No. Lefties do make better fighters because of the southpaw.
1: Oh, that doesn't check at all. Well, I don't fight. I'm a lover, not a fighter.
0: This next one checks all the boxes for you.
1: Oh, okay.
0: They are more accident prone than righties. Tell me that one doesn't check.
1: Clumsy.
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3: Any troubles out there? Fort Erie Bank QEW. We do have construction, though, there at Gilmore. We have the right lane blocked there. Toronto Bank QEW, it is moving well as you head through the 420 up past the 405 and through the 406. No troubles right in towards Grimsby. 420 and 405 also running smoothly in St. Catharines, Vine Street, and Parnell Road closed for construction. Martindale closed south of Main for construction and Glendale Avenue east of Horner. Lane restrictions there for construction. 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I'm Robin Metcalf. That's your Dream 105.7 traffic.
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0: Curtis and Melanie in the morning.
1: Good morning. It is 8 o'clock on your Monday. Coming up before 8:30, Melanie. We know there's a lot of difficult symptoms that go along with pregnancies, but there are also a lot of good things that happen when you're pregnant as well. Now, obviously, I did not go through it. I was just I was the supporting cast.
2: Yeah, I went through it.
1: Yeah.
2: So, and I like this a lot because I feel like people like to talk about the bad things.
1: Yeah,
2: but we need to talk about the good because there's some good.
1: There were some good things. I want to see how many of them you have. Actually.
2: Okay.
1: And you can play along with us this morning. We'll do it before 8:30.
2: Love it. Before that, we are going to talk about something called millennial age dysmorphia. You ever heard of it?
1: No.
2: Okay. I don't think that either of us have it, but we'll dive in and we will see for ourselves coming up.
0: CHRE, St. Catharines, licensed to Golden Horseshoe Broadcasting, part of White Oaks Communications Group, your trusted local radio provider for more than 70 years.

0: 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It is 10 after 8 with Curtis and Melanie in the morning.
1: A new term called millennial age dysmorphia is going viral. It describes the strange feeling that many millennials have where they know their age, but they don't actually feel it. Psychologists say it's a really very real experience for a lot of people in their late 30s into their 40s. They also say millennials were the first generation to stay deeply connected to youth culture through social media. So we are more so than any other generation. We listen to the same music, follow the same celebrities, and consume the same trends that we did in our 20s. And then also living through the pandemic, a lot of millennials specifically say that they lost years and they feel like their mental age hasn't caught up with their actual age. Now, there are signs. Do you want to go through them?
0: I do, but I find this interesting that it is specifically focusing on the millennials. Maybe we're experiencing it more than any other generation. But I feel like every generation goes through this around that age, and it's part of the midlife shift.
1: Well, I mean, I think that social media, us having that, it makes it more of a kind of unique experience for us.
0: For sure.
1: Right?
0: But yeah, like I think everyone, you know, especially with the pandemic and everything, everyone feels like we lost a couple of years there.
1: We did.
0: And I still, like, I'm going to be 42 here in September.
1: Yeah.
0: I still feel like I'm a 20-year-old kid.
1: Okay, so the first thing on here is you still feel 25 in your head.
0: Yeah.
1: Then sometimes you catch your reflection and think, wait, is that me?
0: Yeah.
1: Okay?
0: You ever walk by and you go, bleh!
1: Bleh!
0: Bleh!
1: You forget.
0: I just have a lot more responsibilities, but I still feel like I'm 20.
1: Okay.
0: Yeah.
1: You forget your actual age and you have to stop and think about it. Is that ever you? Okay.
0: No. I'm very aware of my age.
1: Okay. You still identify more with younger pop culture, younger music and fashion than you think someone your age should.
0: Not so much the fashion, but maybe the music. I always think of Nate Bargatze. His joke about being like 40, he's like, you know, I still like to hang out with the, you know, the 20-year-olds and then some 50-year-old. He's like, I'm 45 or 46. He's like, I'll be like, beat it, old man. We're just a couple of young dudes hanging up.
1: That's also on the list.
0: Why don't we sit down?
1: You still think of people in their 50s or 60s as real adults, even though you're getting closer to their age now.
0: It's true. You that's an unpleasant thought.
1: You get surprised when people call you ma'am, sir, or middle-aged.
0: No, that doesn't bother me.
1: Nope.
0: I think ma'am and sir are nice.
1: Yeah, okay.
0: Yeah.
1: You still buy clothes or decorate your home based on what you like, not what society says someone your age should like?
0: No, my wife does that.
1: Okay.
0: Because I don't care. So okay. She's got carte blanche with it.
1: Well, good thing someone does.
0: Yeah, no, it's true. My house would just literally be Bill's apparel and Bill's stuff. If it was up to me.
1: Oh, my. Okay.
0: Yeah.
1: You feel like the pandemic stole a few years. We talked about this. And you notice little signs of aging, like gray hairs, reading glasses, sore knees. And they catch you off guard because mentally you still feel younger.
0: Oh, boy. That one hits home.
1: That is the biggest one for me. Yeah. I think in this entire list, that's the only one that I really resonate with. Otherwise, I do not think that I have this millennial age dysmorphia.
0: No?
1: I feel very much so that I am a 40-year-old woman.
0: Yeah?
1: Yeah, in my head, I do not feel like I'm in my 20s, and I'm so happy that I don't feel that way, because I hated my 20s.
0: Oh, 20s were awesome. 20s were bomb.
1: No, 30s is where it's at.
0: Is that because I said 20s were bomb?
1: 20s were bomb. You aged yourself.
0: Don't look in the mirror, because you won't like what you see.
1: A couple gray hairs is fine. I mean, no, there's nothing wrong with that.
0: No, couple.
1: Hair dye exists.
0: I just did it.
1: Sore knees is the worst one, though.
0: Sore knees.
1: Sore bones. What did I tell you? I was like, this morning I woke up, I did a stretch, and every bone in my body cracked. It felt amazing.
0: Yeah. But like standing up and it sounds like you're a cement mixer. That's not fun.
1: Sometimes when I stand up off the couch and I walk to go get like a snack or something, I walk with like my back like this. Like I'm like this. My husband's like, why are you walking like that? I'm like, I just can't stand up straight after getting off the couch.
0: Okay.
1: That's a new thing.
0: That's a new thing. Well, we got lots to look forward to. This really was a heartwarming, uplifting piece.
1: We feel our age.
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3: Concession Road ramp to the 40 Erie Bank QEW. We now have that closed off for some construction. 40 Erie Bank QEW at Gilmore Construction. Right lane is taken up. No troubles on the Toronto Bank QEW at last check. Looking pretty good right through the 405, 406, and 405 are running off, the limit off the QEW. Fine Street in St. Catharines. And for now, we do have that closed off for construction. Also, Martindale closed south of Main and Glendale east of Horner. Also, we have lane restrictions there also due to construction. Jumpstart helps kids across Canada access sport and play so more kids can get into the game. Learn more at jumpstart.canadiantire.ca. I'm Robin Metcalf, and that's your Dream 105.7 traffic.
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0: Dream 105.7. It is 8:21 with Curtis and Melanie in the morning. Melanie, women.
1: Yeah.
0: They're amazing.
1: Yes.
0: They literally, I've said this a dozen times on
1: make
0: the show.
1: Make all the people.
0: They grow every single person.
1: Yes.
0: They grow every single human being.
1: That's right.
0: And with that, of course, you go through pregnancy. There are a lot of negative symptoms that come along with pregnancy.
1: Right.
0: Cause it's not easy.
1: Yeah.
0: You're literally growing a human.
1: Yeah.
0: But there are some positives.
1: Uh-huh. Okay.
0: Some positive symptoms.
1: Let's see if there really are, because speaking as the person that has been pregnant,
0: has grown some people,
1: I probably know a thing or two.
0: You do. That's why I was going to you as the expert.
1: Okay.
0: I was the supporting cast. You were the star.
1: I'm the expert, yeah. Okay.
0: I was just supporting cast in the pregnancies.
1: Okay.
0: And see how many, well, everyone get, all girls get this, a break from their menstrual cycle.
1: Yeah.
0: Wasn't that good of a positive for you?
1: No.
0: Okay.
1: I like getting my menstrual cycle.
0: Okay. A second trimester lift where during your second trimester,
1: yes,
0: you kind of got the energy back. You started
1: was
0: feeling
1: it.
0: Good.
1: Oh, it's all about the second trimester. The first one is the hardest, in my opinion.
0: Yeah.
1: I think the first is the hardest because for a lot of women, they don't look pregnant yet, but
0: yeah,
1: you are having the worst symptoms.
0: Totally.
1: So you are out in public, you feel terrible, nobody really knows why, everyone just thinks that you're sick or miserable, and you're like, actually, I'm pregnant?
0: Growing a person.
1: Yeah, but by the second trimester, you feel way better, and you start to look pregnant, so you can actually enjoy it.
0: Yeah.
1: It's lovely.
0: I don't know if you experienced this, but apparently a lot of women, if they suffer from migraines, during pregnancy, they get fewer to no migraines.
1: Oh, that's amazing.
0: Yeah. Yeah.
1: I didn't know that.
0: The first flutters and kicks.
1: That is truly the best part about pregnancy.
0: Yeah.
1: Is feeling that movement. Yeah. I sometimes will have phantom kicks. Like I feel like.
0: Oh, really?
1: Yeah.
0: Wow.
1: And then I'm like, oh, that's probably just gas.
0: Turns out that was last night's burrito.
1: But it was such a beautiful feeling when it happened.
0: This one, I think most women do get, and you can see it. And that's just like gorgeous hair while they're pregnant.
1: Yep. That skipped me, but I do know women that had great hair, great skin too.
0: That was one of them.
1: Glowing
0: the glow
1: skin. And that's a real thing.
0: Yeah.
1: Yeah.
0: And another one was gorgeous nails.
1: Yes, because the calcium, right?
0: Yeah.
1: So your nails, yeah, mine were great. And especially after I gave birth, both times my nails were thick and lush.
0: Really? Eh?
1: Yeah.
0: For some, this might be a positive. For others, they're like, I don't know, but there's no other way to put it. You become bosomier.
1: Oh, yeah.
0: More bosomy.
1: Growing body parts.
0: Yes.
1: Yeah. Yeah, I mean, sure.
0: That, yeah.
1: I guess that's a plus for some and a negative for some.
0: Yep. For some, an enhanced libido.
1: For some, because I think there's a lot of women that were like, don't touch me.
0: Yeah. That's. So, I think that's fair.
1: I want you to feel heard if that was you.
0: And finally, a lot of women really liked the productive nesting stage. Once they get into the nesting stage and getting everything ready.
1: It's the best.
0: Yeah.
1: That was the best. You just like brought me back. It was a really, really, really nice time. It's one of those things where I feel like when you're going through it, it is rough. But then in hindsight, you're like, wow, that was the best thing I've ever done.

0: And now, headlines with Curtis and Melanie.
1: A mix of sun and cloud early today, then a chance of showers and risk of a thunderstorm later this afternoon. A high of 29, but it's going to feel like 37. Here's a look at your headlines. With the increase of e-scooters on the road, Niagara police are releasing some safety reminders for riders. To ride an e-scooter, you must be at least 16 years old, and it's mandatory to wear a helmet if you're under 18. You're not permitted to carry a passenger or cargo on a scooter. Riders are also not allowed to use municipal roads without a bylaw. And similar to bicycles, all Highway Traffic Act rules on the road apply to e-scooters. The Migrant Workers Alliance are calling for reform after a migrant worker was killed in Niagara last month. On June 26, 39-year-old Siu Garcia was struck while riding his bicycle late at night along Concession Road 6 in Niagara-on-the-Lake. The group has now created an online petition rallying for safe transportation options, a simpler path to permanent residency, and provincial action on housing standards. Prime Minister Mark Carney has announced by-elections will be held in August for three electoral districts, including one in Ontario. Constituents in the Toronto area riding of Beaches East York will head to the polls on August 31st. In sports, the Blue Jays fell 6-1 to Boston. The Niagara River Lions topped Ottawa 106-102, and the Welland Jackfish hit 11 home runs in a 30-8 win over to Kitchener. That's your Dream 105.7 headlines. For more info, visit cktvnews.com.
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2: Still looking at delay southbound 406 just at Martindale. We have our reports of a collision there, slowing you down just slightly in that area. No travels on the QEW except for construction on the Fort Erie Band side. Fort Erie Band QEW at Gilmore. We have the right lane out. Also, construction on Concession Road ramp to Fort Erie Band QEW has that shut down as well. No travels on the 420 in St. Catharines. Martindale is closed south of Main. Vine and Parnell Road are closed as well for construction. 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I'm Robin Metcalf. 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

0: Dream 105.7, it is 8:42 with Curtis and Melanie in the morning. I have some bad news for fan sleepers, Melanie.
1: Like people that have a fan on when they sleep?
0: Yep. There's people, we all know people that do it in the middle of winter. They got a fan going.
1: Yeah, are we talking like ceiling fan or ceiling just fan?
0: Well,
1: any fan?
0: This would be more like just a standing fan
1: a
0: in
1: standing
0: your room.
1: A standing fan, okay.
0: Although I guess this could cause issues for anyone, really. There are some negative impacts that can happen to your body by sleeping with a fan, including if you have allergies or asthma, yeah. It can make them worse.
1: Yeah.

0: take these. But it can make your asthma or your allergies worse. It can also create stiff muscles. If the fan is just blowing directly in one spot, this is why you got to oscillate all night. It's going to tighten up the muscles because it's getting cold, right?
1: Yeah.
0: It can also lead to further congestion, creates, it dries out your nose, your mouth, your throat. You're going to create more mucus.
1: Okay.
0: Which is gross, but it's just real. And it will also dry out your skin.
1: Yeah.
0: So those are the negatives. But I know a lot of people, they need that noise.
1: Well, it's not even for me. I mean, yeah, the noise is good. But also, I feel like I would deal with all of the things you just said to not wake up sweating in the middle of the night.
0: Fair points.
1: Fair points. Because to me, just sleeping all night long because I'm nice and cool and comfy is worth the stuffy allergy nose.
0: Itchy skin or dry skin.
1: And you said
0: mucus.
1: You used the M word.
0: Well, it's a thing. Yeah. So, you know, I'm a doctor.
1: It's a whole
0: thing.
1: It's a whole thing.
0: I'm clearly a doctor.
1: But like waking up sweating and not being able to get back to sleep, that is the worst.
0: Oh, it's the worst. That's when you got to do the leg thing.
1: Yeah, but even then.
0: Yeah, sometimes you're too hot.
1: Yeah.
0: I like to just put, as long as I have like a sheet over me, I'm good. I'll just go away, duvet.
1: Yeah, get out of here, duvet.
0: Gone.
1: Have you ever tried the weighted blanket?
0: That's too much.
1: But the weighted blanket is nice because when you stick your legs out of the weighted blanket, it's like a whole new world.
0: That'll be the winter for me.
1: Yeah.
0: Yeah, yeah, yeah. I'm going to try that one out. But the leg trick does work.
1: The leg trick will work. If you're going to use the fan, like you said, just make sure that your house is clean.
0: And oscillate, baby.
1: The other word you used, oscillate.
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3: So looking at delay southbound 406, just at Martindale, we have a report of a collision there, slowing you down just slightly in that area. No travels on the QEW except for construction on the Fort Erie Band side. Fort Erie Band QEW at Gilmore, we have the right lane out. Also, construction on Concession Road ramp to Fort Erie Band QEW has that shut down as well. No travels on the 420 in St. Catharines. Martindale is closed south of Main. Vine and Parnell Road are closed as well for construction. 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I'm Robin Metcalf, that's your Dream 105.7 traffic.
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1: Concession Road Ramp 2, Fort Erie Bank QEW. We have that shut down for construction. Fort Erie Bank QEW at Gilmore Construction there. Right lane is taken out. Earlier problem, South 406 near 4th. That has been cleared away. All lanes are now reopened. No troubles on the 405 or the 420 as well. Pine Street remains closed at Parnell Road for ongoing construction. Glendale, east of Horner, we do have lane restrictions there for construction. In Niagara Falls, Portage is closed. Main to Burning Springs Hill for ongoing construction as well. 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

0: 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It is 9:06 with Curtis and Melanie in the morning.
1: Curtis, have you seen this new trend on Instagram? I know you're not big on Instagram. It's like your least favorite form of social media.
0: Mm-hmm.
1: But what people are doing is they are posting a childhood photo of them.
0: Mm-hmm.
1: And it's like, post the childhood photo of you that would be an album cover. And then beside it, it says like parental advisory. Like basically they make your childhood photo look like an album cover on a CD from like the early 2000s.
0: Okay, that's cute.
1: It is cute. I did one.
0: I would love to see it.
1: I'm going to show it to you right now. And I think that you should do it too. I know that you're not big on like trends in general.
0: Silly social media ones. They're fine.
1: And an Instagram one at that. You might not be that much into. But I'm like, I feel like you would have a really, really good childhood photo that would work for this. Can you think of one?
0: I have one in my head right now. Let me see if I can bring it up. I think we've used it before on our socials.
1: Oh, mine is gone.
0: Oh, did you post it as a story?
1: It disappeared. I did it. I guess I did it over 24 hours ago.
0: Whoopsie.
1: It disappears. It's basically a picture of me. I'm like 5, mm-hmm. and I'm holding the neighbor's cat.
0: Nice.
1: Like upside down. And the neighbor's cat's face, I don't even remember the name of the cat, looked like it was the most terrified cat on the planet. And I'm just holding the cat like I'm that little girl from Looney Tunes.
0: Yeah.
1: Elmira.
0: Elmira.
1: Yeah. I want to love you and kiss you and squeeze you. That's me.
0: Okay.
1: So that's going to be my album cover.
0: That is your album cover.
1: I've seen a lot of really good ones people are posting where they just look like they're just a little moody kid with big hair.
0: We did, especially if you grew up in the 80s and 90s, we had some bad haircuts.
1: Oh, yeah. And also just some weird, like old school looking camera photo that was taken with a disposable camera.
0: Of course.
1: You can't compete with those pictures.
0: No. I can't find it. I was looking for one. It's just me with a little bit of a side hat. I'm rocking some apple juice because that was back when parents would still just fill a bottle of apple juice.
1: Yes.
0: Great for your teeth.
1: Yeah. oh, wait, you have apple juice in a bottle?
0: In a bottle. Yeah.
1: Oh, that's so cute.
0: Like, what?
1: Do you have a diaper on? Are you like in a diaper?
0: No, I had a clothes.
1: You had clothes on?
0: I could have still been in a diaper. But,
1: oh, you got to find that picture and we got to make it your album cover. It got me thinking though about album covers. And do you remember when you'd buy a CD like in the 90s, the early 2000s?
0: Yeah.
1: And the first thing you do is open it and take out the front.
0: Of course.
1: Like open it up.
0: Well, you want to see the lyrics.
1: Got to see all the lyrics and you want to see all the pictures. And sometimes they even came with a poster.
0: Oh,
1: and
0: that's
1: then
0: true.
1: Open up the poster and you'd put it on your wall.
0: Or in your locker at school. So everyone knew I liked The Offspring.
1: Everyone was like, Melanie really likes Eminem.

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1: If everybody in your house is obsessed with squishies right now, that checks, because they are the biggest toy when it comes to summer 2026. Every kid is all over these squishies, specifically the Neatos, but there's a whole bunch of other ones as well. Now, they are so popular that they are sold out and hard to find anywhere. A lot of people, what they're doing, it's like the Labubu craze.
0: Right.
1: What they're doing is they're buying them in bulk, and then they're selling them like on Marketplace for jacked up prices. And people, parents, and I feel for you, because you know your kid wants a squishy so bad and you can't get them anywhere. You can't find them. So you're driving to, I don't know, some house in Niagara Falls from somebody that's selling them for like $40 for one of those small little cubes of Neato. They've gotten out of control. So I just wanted to throw something out there for everybody.
0: Mm-hmm.
1: You can make your own squishies at home as a fun activity. Now, it's not going to compete with the Neatos and everything. You're not going to show your friends at school in September, "Hey, I know you got the cool multicolored Neato, but I made my own with my mom."
0: I always think of it like McDonald's. We don't need McDonald's. We can do McDonald's better at home.
1: Okay, so really, if you can find the Neato, and I will throw it out there, they usually get a restock of them at the Indigo in the Penn Center on Tuesdays. Okay, so that's tomorrow.
0: Put it in your calendar.
1: They also have them. Did you just yawn?
0: I did, actually. I apologize. I was trying to be quiet about that. I'm so sorry.
1: No, you're not quiet about it.
0: I was trying to be.
1: I'm sorry that I'm boring you with my Neato talk.
0: I'm so sorry. It literally came out of nowhere. I'm sorry.
1: They also have them at the, I don't know what it's called, that store. It's the only toy store that they have at the Niagara Outlet Mall. I want to say it's like Mind Games it's called or something like that.
0: Yeah.
1: Mastermind Games or something.
0: Mastermind Toys.
1: No,
0: that's different. No. That's the one that's close to the Penn Center, but I think
1: and
0: it's closed now.
1: And that one does not have any squishies.
0: Oh, okay.
1: No, this one is the Niagara Outlet, and it's the one toy store they have. If you know, you know. But they also have Neatos there as well.
0: Okay.
1: So there's like a few places that have them. But if you want to do a fun activity with your kids, if you're trying to keep them busy, we're at that point
0: this
1: summer.
0: That is a good idea.
1: It is fun to do. My girls, I kept them busy yesterday for 3 hours. So you take hand cream. All you need is hand cream.
0: Yeah.
1: Flour. Saran wrap.
0: That makes sense.
1: And I want to see some sort of like liquid soap. They go outside with it,
0: like
1: hand soap.
0: Dish soap?
1: Hand soap, dish soap, whatever.
0: Nah.
1: And then they make like this like squishy kind of slime material with it all. It's not slime, it's like, squishy material.
0: Yeah.
1: And then they wrap it in saran wrap and they put like little faces on it. And they've made a whole bunch.
0: That's kind of cute, actually.
1: I loved doing it yesterday. So you can find a whole bunch of different recipes for the homemade squishies on Instagram. And hopefully I did not bore you with this information.
0: Sorry, it came out of nowhere. It's Monday. I'm so sorry.

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0: go. Dream 105.7, it is Curtis and Melanie in the morning as we wrap up another day. We got to talk about what we learned today very quickly. I learned that Melanie, if she's ever seen the Big Apple in Ontario, she can't really remember it. Heading east on the 401, I think it's Coburg or something, the texture. But I've been past that apple so many times, I still don't know exactly where it is. I just know when you go, you're heading east, you see a Big Apple, and you're like, oh, that's a Big Apple.
1: I see, my problem is that I don't ever go on the 401 that east.
0: Yeah.
1: Like, there's no need for me to be going that way.
0: She got no time for Belleville.
1: No.
0: Or east of that.
1: No, I've got nothing out that way. The farthest east I go is Ajax, because I have an aunt and uncle that live in Ajax, and we go visit them all the time. Can't I'm actually going there in a few weeks.
0: Can't even hit Oshawa. You're too far east.
1: Too far east.
0: That's like the east coast for you.
1: But you know what's crazy is, like, there's parts around here where you just don't go because you have no reason to go.
0: Absolutely.
1: That's fine.
0: Totally.
1: But then when I Googled the apple, I was like, oh, yeah, I've seen that apple.
0: Yeah, you've definitely seen the apple.
1: It's been a long time since I've seen the apple.
0: It's been a minute. It's been a minute since I've seen the apple.
1: Yeah.
0: Yeah. We should go there. A little road trip.
1: No.
0: To the Big Apple. Oh, we should do a contest where you can win a trip to the Big Apple.
2: Stop it.
0: And we just send people in an Uber to the Big Apple. Couple of pies.
1: Be so disappointed.
0: Yeah, this is why, you know, this is why we have meetings with our boss and we run ideas past her first.
1: Because, I mean, this
0: win a trip to the Big Apple.
1: No. Although, I feel like you would be happier about that apple than the actual Big Apple.
0: I'd be thrilled.
1: Yeah, you don't want to go to New York.
0: Give me some crumble. Yeah.
1: Wow.
0: That's what I learned today.
1: All right. What did I learn? Sorry, I'm so into what you learned. I don't even know. I learned that we're supposed to be eating our biggest meal of the day, the first meal that we eat in a day. So whether
0: that's
1: breakfast.
0: Which for me is literally a big

0: Apple.
1: Oh, jeez.
0: It's literally the first thing I eat.
1: It is.
0: Is a big apple.
1: Whoa.
0: Yeah.
1: That is a callback.
0: Yep.
1: So it doesn't matter when you eat your first meal. It doesn't matter what you eat. Just your first meal of the day should be your biggest meal of the day. And that's for energy and, like, health.
0: I love that.
1: Okay. All right, we're done.
0: Yeah, this was a Monday. It was fun, though. It was Monday fun day.
1: Yeah.
0: It really
1: Monday
0: was.
1: Monday fun day. We've never done that.
0: No. But guess what tomorrow is?
1: Tuesday pout day.
0: Tuesday pout day.
1: I'm coming in with my full pout on.

0: day.
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Yes, Shania Twain right there on Dream 105.7. Good morning, it's Kayla, and I hope you had a fantastic weekend. It is Monday, and guess what? Shania's brand new album is finally here. In fact, it dropped just a few days ago, Little Miss Twain. That is the album's name, and it's her seventh album. It's out now for you, and she says that this album is her most personal album yet. She says, it brings me joy to share that part of me. So if you're looking for a new album and you love Shania Twain as much as I do, Little Miss Twain, available now.

Partly cloudy today, getting up to 27 degrees this afternoon, but with the humidex, it's going to feel more like 35. Right now, we are sitting at 22, and oh, there is a chance of rain as well today. Just putting it out there. Tyler Shaw, back to me. Dream 105.7. Good morning.

0: morning.
1: Hey, good morning. It's Kayla. The St. Lawrence Seaway Management Corporation. They have provided on Facebook here advance notice of upcoming bridge closures. So keep in mind that Bridge 3A, Carlton Street closure, that's happening tomorrow, Tuesday, July 28th from 8 a.m. to 4 p.m. And then Bridge 4, Queenston Street closure. That's happening Wednesday and Thursday, July 29th and 30th, daily 8 a.m. to 4 p.m. And in case you miss any of that, don't worry because we have it up now on our Facebook page at Dream 105.7. Good morning.

This next song right here is new from R. Kells, and we here at Dream, we're big fans of it, and this is off of their latest album. Next Summer is on Dream. Life.

0: All This Week with Curtis and Melanie. You could be winning tickets for One for the Pot Shaw Festival. Yeah. Bill Hickory Wood is set to inherit a proper pot of cash. A wealthy businessman has decided to give a whole lot of money to the family of his former partner, and Billy is the sole living relation. You would think, right? Wrong. The story goes on and on. Well, we want you to see this. I'm going to end it right there because you can't give away all the secrets. You can't give away the entire plot, right? So we want you to see this this amazing show. It is on from now until October 11th at the Shaw Festival Theater in Niagara-on-the-Lake, which I was just there on Saturday. Oh, we have to talk about Niagara-on-the-Lake at some point in the show. I went to this bakery, and oh my goodness. We'll talk about it later in the show. But if you want to get your hands on tickets, which, by the way, you have a choice of the show, be listening tomorrow morning with Curtis and Melanie, and good luck. Lizzo now, she's on Dream.
1: Girl, I'm about to have a panic attack. I

I cannot believe we are already heading into another summer long weekend. This summer has, it's just flying by, right? With that being said, don't forget about Canal Days Marine Heritage Festival, which is happening in the city of Port Colborne, one of my favorite places to visit. This year is actually the 48th annual Canal Days Festival, and we want you to join us. This civic holiday long weekend, it's going to be a 4-day celebration of history and heritage right along the Welland Canal, which is always amazing to look at. And of course, the festival this year is going to offer a whole bunch of attractions and activities for the entire family. They're going to have fireworks, they're going to have classic cars, they're going to have live music, and a whole lot more. So, Saturday night, it is all about the free concert series. It's going to feature Street Pharmacy, the Strumbellas, and more. So make sure you look out for the Dream Team, because the Dream Team will be there. Make sure you stop by, say hi, and win amazing prizes. It's Dream.

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1: There's a lot of people who are older than the high five. The 1970s.
0: Really?
1: Is when it became popular.
0: I wonder who did, like, the first high five.
1: Yeah.
0: And who thought, like, you leave me hanging. High five, like, yeah.
1: You leave me hanging. They're like, I don't know what you're doing.
0: Yeah.
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Hey, good morning. It's Kayla. I have a question for you, and I want you to help me, I guess, solve it, answer it. 905-685-1057. That is our text line. So I was thinking about this. I don't know why, but I was thinking about this on the weekend. And let's just say you won the lottery, but the ticket that you were given was purchased by somebody else, and they gave it to you. It could be a gift. It could have been just a kind gesture. Either way, you won on a ticket that you didn't purchase. So here's my, and this is what I was thinking about. I guess you could call it a bit of a dilemma. If you were to win big on this lottery ticket, let's say in the millions, okay? Not even in the millions, in like the high thousands. Do you split the cost with that person who purchased the ticket? Do you give them any money? And I don't know why. I think it was because I passed by a lottery kiosk, and I was like, if you purchase the ticket yourself, then that's one thing. But if you were given a lottery ticket and then you score big, like, what do you do with the money? Do you tell the person that you won, and then they're going to expect you to give them half or partial? Or do you not say anything? Do you not split the money? Like, what's the deal? So that's the dilemma I'm in. This is what I was thinking about all weekend. And I was like, you know what? Let's ask the listeners. What are your thoughts on this? 905-685-1057. Text me what you think. Martin Garrix now with Ed Sheeran. Here's Repeat It, and it's on Dream 105.7.

we're talking about winning the lottery on our text line in 905-685-1057 because for whatever reason, and I think it's because on the weekend I went to the store and I ended up passing by a lottery kiosk. And I thought to myself, if you purchased a ticket and you won, that's one thing. But what would happen if someone else, could be a family member, could be a friend, what if that person purchased your lottery ticket and you win millions, maybe thousands? Do you tell the person and then they expect you to give them half or some of the funds because after all they purchased the ticket? Do you not tell the person? Do you tell the person and just not give them anything? I mean, what's the deal? If somebody else purchased your winning lottery ticket, that's what goes through my head on the weekend. On our text line again, 905-685-1057. A text here reads, yes, yes, yes. Three yeses, because what you give comes back triple fold. Not to mention, giving from the heart gives you the energy of abundance, and abundance brings more abundance. The secret to a successful, rich life. So there you go. Somebody purchased a lottery ticket, gave it to you, and you win. You give that person money. And that's that. It's Dream with BSB.

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Dream 105.7. What's going on? It's Kayla. Now, the city of St. Catharines is offering Niagara residents and visitors some free parking this August. And August is just days away. I'm telling you, summer is just flying by this year. So the city will be offering the Downtown Merchant Validated Parking Pilot Project. So customers who visit participating downtown St. Catharines businesses, well, they're going to receive up to 2 hours of free parking through merchant validation. Now, to qualify, customers have to visit a participating downtown business, and then from there all they have to do is get a parking validation QR code, and customers who park can scan the QR code with their cell phone, input their license plate number, and just like that, you'll receive 2 hours of validated parking. You don't have to download an app, which is great. You don't have to create an account. You don't have to input your email address. And you don't have to submit payment information. Yeah, that is not required. So the pilot program is available for paid downtown metered parking, including surface lots, on-street spaces, and at the Ontario Street parking garage. So yeah, Niagara residents and visitors, free parking coming your way in August. It's Dream with 21 Pilots.

0: 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Can't live without them.
1: You know, I just realized the amount of performers that are going to be taking the stage in August at Niagara Falls View Casino Resort. And it all kicks off with the legend Rod Stewart. I remember when I was younger and my mom would like blast his CD all throughout the house. So he's going to be taking over OLG stage August 4th. They're also going to have Nikki Glaser. She's hilarious. She will be taking over OLG stage August 8th. Then you have Keith Urban August 20th. Brett Young August 27th. And then to end the month of August on August 28th, Cool and the Gang. So yeah, a lot of amazing performers will be taking OLG stage this August. It's Dream 105.7.

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A song request. Well, I have an artist request. Anything from the Jonas Brothers. If you have a song request, all you have to do is just text me at 905-685-1057. So I don't have the Jonas Brothers, but I have Nick Jonas, and it's one of my favorite songs by him. That's coming up. But first, here's Preston Pablo, one last song on Dream 105.7.

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It's Kayla and still on the way, what's trending? And yeah, we have some things to go over. We have a health update when it comes to Carly Simon. Niagara Police, they are releasing some safety reminders for e-scooter riders. And get this, Gracie Abrams just scored her first number one album. That's coming up. But first, here's Calvin Harris. How deep is your love on Dream 105.7?

0: What's Trending with Kayla.
1: Carly Simon has revealed some health struggles, admitting she has been diagnosed with Parkinson's disease and underwent treatment for skin cancer. In a statement issued to the press, Carly says, quote, "So many people have written to me, kindly wondering about my relative silence, asking how I am and what I've been doing. The truth is, I've been learning how to live with Parkinson's disease. It has taken me some time to understand the diagnosis, to adjust to it, and to decide how much I wanted to say about it publicly. Parkinson's is different for everyone, and it can be unpredictable. Some days I'm tired and I can't get the day moving at all. On others, it gives me a little more room to move, think, work, and feel like myself." Simon says the problems began after undergoing replacement surgeries on both knees and one hip, but her mobility continued to worsen and she quickly found it difficult to even get up from furniture and walk on her own. In addition to Parkinson's, Simon revealed that at the same time, she was also treated for skin cancer on her face. She says, quote, "The cancer was removed, but the surgery affected my appearance and made me more self-conscious about being seen in public." While Carly confesses to withdrawing from the public eye, she says that she has not stopped living and has not stopped working. During all of this, she has recorded a new album, Comes in Waves is the title, and that'll be released on August 14th. Gracie Abrams just scored her first number one album. Her third full-length project, Daughter from Hell, made its debut on top of the Billboard 200 chart. Reacting to the news, Gracie wrote on her Instagram story, quote, "Thank you so much. This is nuts and entirely your doing." So far this year, Gracie is the sixth act to score their first number one album, following artists such as Noah Kahan, Ella Langley, and Megan Maroney. Her previous album, The Secret of Us, debuted at number 2 back in 2024. Gracie's Look at My Life tour gets underway December 2nd in Denver, Colorado. And with the increase of e-scooters on the road, Niagara Police releasing some safety reminders for riders. To ride an e-scooter, you must be at least 16 years old, and it is mandatory to wear a helmet if you're under the age of 18. You're not permitted to carry a passenger or cargo on a scooter. Riders are also not allowed to use municipal roads without a bylaw. And similar to bicycles, all Highway Traffic Act rules of the road apply to e-scooters. That's it for What's Trending. Deb Mack, who is in for Aiko, will have your next entertainment update at 4:30.
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1: Yeah.
0: And who thought, like, you leave me hanging. A high five, like, yeah.
1: You leave me hanging. They're like, I don't know what you're doing.
0: Yeah.
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2: 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I took a

what's going on? It's Kayla. Mainly sunny for right now. But it's going to have, we're going to see a different story weather-wise coming up later in the late afternoon. A lot of cloud movage. That might not be a word, but we're going to go with it. It's Monday. 26 degrees this afternoon. It's going to feel, with the Humidex, it's going to feel closer to 35. And they say that rain and thunderstorms are also on the way. Yay, right? That's what the evening into the overnight into tomorrow morning will look like. And it's calling for rain for the next few days. Hopefully that's not the case. But for this afternoon, all the way until Thursday, we're going to see lots of weather change. We're going to see some sunshine. We're going to feel the heat. We're going to feel cooler temperatures at least by Wednesday, because it's 21 degrees on Wednesday. So yeah, we're just all over the place this week. You got to love Mother Nature. Am I right? The Strombellas now with Hard Lines. It's on Dream 105.7.

Do you remember MySpace? MySpace came out when I was in high school. So early 2000s? A lot of us were on MySpace. The whole time that I was on that platform, I was trying to figure out how to use it, if I'm being honest. There's a reason why I'm bringing this up, and it's because MySpace's current owners, they say that they're planning to relaunch the network. If MySpace comes back, it's game over. It's game over. Because MySpace was the original OG. Before Instagram, maybe the same time as Facebook. Actually, maybe even before Facebook. Way before TikTok. So, if MySpace comes back, is game over. The current owners of MySpace, they argue that today's platforms have become too focused on algorithms, endless scrolling, and maximizing engagement. They're right. They are so right, 100%. They say that they're waiting for the right moment to bring the brand back with a different approach. So former MySpace executives, they have also said that the early platform wasn't intentionally designed to be addictive. And instead of algorithm-driven feeds, it's centered on customizable profiles, which is the part that I was trying to figure out the whole entire time, like how to make my profile pretty, music discovery, and connecting with friends, which they believe created a very different online experience than a lot of the social media apps today. We've been asking for a MySpace comeback for a very, very long time. And speaking of music, a lot of artists actually used MySpace to get their start. Adele, her early home recordings were uploaded to MySpace by a friend. And of course, that led to her discovery by record executives. Katy Perry, Calvin Harris, Panic at the Disco, Lily Allen, Owl City, Charlie XCX, Drake. All of these artists used MySpace to get where they are today. So, my fingers are crossed. I really hope MySpace makes a comeback. I miss that app. It's Dream 105.7.

you gotta love fans. Taylor Swift has some hardcore fans that always look. No matter what she does, no matter what she posts, they're always, always on the hunt to finding out what's next for her. Those Easter eggs. And Tate McRae's fans are the exact same. So Tate, I believe it was yesterday on socials, she posted a whole bunch of photos from her Adidas new Originals sport collection. And the photos, like, if you've seen them already, they're gorgeous. They're gorgeous photos. So now all the fans are thinking, is this a new era of hers? Are we getting a new album? It's just her in Adidas clothing. But hey, you think what you want. It's a dream.

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0: Caitlin, it looks like we're going to be getting yet another concert film. Katy Perry, the Lifetime's tour, Live from Paris. That's going to be hitting theaters and IMAX around the world September 2nd. And at the movie's premiere, which happened just a couple of weeks ago, Katy said that she made it because she wanted fans who didn't get to attend the tour to be able to experience it. So it was filmed over two nights in Paris, and it documents Katy's eye-popping spectacle of a production. It's going to feature multiple stages, video screens, costumes, dancers, special effects, and more. As for the set list, we're going to hear, yep, the song that we just listened to together, Firework. We're also going to see Katy perform Teenage Dream, I Kissed a Girl, Dark Horse, and of course, all of her biggest hits to date. And if you stay for the credits, they're telling the fans that you're going to be able to get a special backstage look at the tour. You just got to stick around for the credits. Don't you just love when movies put in like hidden gems in the credits? Like you think the movie's over and then all of a sudden it's like, oh, okay, another scene. Cool. The Lifetime's tour spanned 91 shows across 23 countries and it grossed over $134 million. Not to mention that it raised nearly $265,000 for Katy's Firework Foundation. So for all of the details, all you have to do is visit KatyPerryConcertFilm.com. So yeah, Katy Perry, the Lifetime's tour, Live from Paris, hitting theaters and IMAX September 2nd. It's Dream.
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It's Kayla and Since. Thanks to Bruno Mars, we are on the subject of love. Did you know that Adam Sandler has given his wife Jackie cameos in his movies since 1999? Yeah. It's actually a tradition now of casting his wife, Jackie Sandler, in a lot of his films. And like I said, it all started in 1999. Big Daddy. I love that movie. I love that movie so much. She actually appeared as a waitress. And then she has shown up in dozens of other films. I mean, she doesn't play the huge roles, and I think she does that on purpose. But she often plays these small, memorable cameo roles. So let's just go over some of the films. So like I said, Big Daddy, she played a waitress. She was also in Bedtime Stories as Lady Jacqueline. Hotel Transylvania as Count's wife. Grown Ups as Tardio's wife. Mm-hmm. Do you remember Just Go With It? Another one of my favorite films. She played Danny's ex-fiance. 51st Dates, and I totally miss this. She played a dentist. And can I just put it out there in the universe that I would love if Jennifer Aniston and Drew Barrymore reconnected with Adam Sandler and just did one movie together? I do love watching the Drew Barrymore show, and she did tell her audience that right now, you know, she's doing her thing. She has her talk show. But if she does return to the big screen, it'll only be for or with Adam Sandler. So I'm putting this in the universe. A movie with Adam Sandler, Drew Barrymore, and Jennifer Aniston. Let's do it. Fingers crossed. Ariana Grande, God is a Woman, Dream 105.7.

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1: It's Kayla, and still on the way, we are going to hear music from Jennifer Lopez. We also have some Maroon 5 coming up for you, Matchbox 20, some Sheryl Crow, The Weeknd. Oh, and I'm also going to tell you how you can score tickets to see One for the Pot Shaw Festival. Yeah, that's on the way. But first, here's Rylan James with Water, and it's on Dream 105.7. Happy Monday.

as promised, I told you that I would let you know how you can score a pair of tickets to see One for the Pot Shaw Festival. Now, it is on until October 11th, and keep in mind, you, once you win the tickets, you have a choice of show. How amazing is that? So, little rundown, Bill Hickory Wood, I love that name, he is set to inherit a proper pot of cash. A wealthy businessman has decided to give him a whole bunch of money, or decided to give a whole bunch of money to the family of his former partner. And Billy is the sole living relation. You would think, right? Nope. Wrong. So cue the arrival of several unknown and identical Hickory Wood siblings. All played by the same actor, by the way. And they're all looking to claim what they're owed. So to say that chaos, well, let's just say it's a lot of chaos. Let's just put it like that. So I don't want to give too much away, but you get the gist of what it's about, right? It sounds pretty good. And I've heard a lot of people already talk about this. So if you want to see One for the Pot at Shaw Festival on until October 11th, Niagara on the Lake, be listening tomorrow morning with Curtis and Melanie. That's all you got to do. Listen to them. And you can win a pair of tickets. Easy peasy. Good luck. It's Dream 105.7.

Have you heard that Pepsi is getting into the shower? Yeah, that's something that I never thought that I would have to say out loud. So Pepsi has decided to team up with Glamlight, so this cosmetics brand, and together they're going to be launching a body care collection inspired by, yeah, you got it, Pepsi. I wish I was making this up, but I'm not. So the lineup is going to include a Pepsi vanilla slushy body scrub, and a Pepsi Wild Cherry body wash. They're going to be selling for about $12 US when they launch later this week. So the body scrub is this foaming sugar scrub designed to exfoliate your skin. And the body wash, they say, contains ingredients like shea butter, fruit acids, and all that other fun stuff, all to leave your skin feeling soft. So yes, you will be clean, but you will also smell like a concession stand at a movie theater, if you will. So yeah, Pepsi's coming out with beauty products. Again, I never thought that I would say that out loud, but here we are. Will it be available in Canada? I think they're going to launch in the U.S. and see how it does first. You never know. It could be crossing the border. She's

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It's Kayla. Thank you so much for hanging out. It is Monday. It is time for a brand new week. So hopefully you have had a good start to the fresh new week. But don't worry. Lots of things to look forward to. Lots of events happening this weekend because it is the Civic Holiday Weekend. So next week, that means it's going to be a 4-day week. Yes. You gotta love those 4-day weeks. Am I right? Deb Mack, she will be in for Aiko for the next few days, which means coming up next, Deb, you're gonna be hanging out with her. You're gonna have lots of fun, followed by Ryan Seacrest, and you and I will chat again tomorrow morning at 10. Gonna leave you off with the one and only Ellie Goulding, Still Falling for You on Dream 105.7. Have a good one. Fire.

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afternoon. How are you? It's Deb here, in for Aiko. She's off for the next 3 days, off doing fun things as you're supposed to do in the summer. I've got loads of great music coming out for you this afternoon. Snow Patrol on the way, Pharrell Williams coming up as well. And right now, Olivia Rodrigo. Now, did you see over the weekend that we think that she was shooting a music video in a botanical garden in New York? It was top secret, aside from the fact, and this is how it's been leaked, the production equipment had her name on it. If you want to do something in secret, do not put the very famous person's name on the production equipment. Here she is. It's Drop Dead on Dream.

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songs have the ability to instantly put you in a good mood, and that's what that song does for me. I hope it works for you as well. Pharrell Williams and Happy on Dream. I've got Chasing Cars from Snow Patrol coming up, but right now, this next song had 3 million views on Instagram before it was even released 2 years ago. It's Cameron Wickham and Quitter on Dream 105.7.

Gorgeous song. Christina Perry, that is a thousand years. It is Dream 105.7. Deb here in for Aiko for the next 3 days. I hope the start of your week has been a good one. So MySpace. Do you remember MySpace? The owners are relaunching it apparently with a focus on creating a healthier online experience. They say that MySpace was never designed to be addictive like the social platforms these days. They want to bring back more of a community feel. I may be showing my age here, but I do remember having a MySpace page. I can't remember ever really going on it. I've just tried to log into it, but of course I've no idea what my username was. Definitely no idea what my password was. I'm the sort of person that has to press forgotten password nearly every time I log into something and have to change my password that I then go on to forget. But will I be joining MySpace when it relaunches? No, thank you.

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It is Ray, who has just finished her own 51-day tour called This Tour May Contain New Music, and now she's going to be spending August and September as a special guest for Bruno Mars on the Romantic Tour. She's going to be opening 27 stadium shows. Who was it who supported when he was here? I think it was Leon Thomas, wasn't it? Who's a great artist, but I did not buy tickets. Had it been Ray and Bruno Mars, I would have been first in the queue. What an amazing lineup that would have been. This is Dream 105.7. I've got Gracie Abrams coming out for you in just a moment, but right now, Alyssa Reid, Satisfaction Guaranteed.

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Now, do you like to go and see a show? Because if you do, I suggest you listen to the Dream 105.7 Breakfast Show all this week. They are giving you the opportunity to go and see One for the Pot. Let me tell you a little bit about this show. It is set in London in England. There's a guy called Bill Hickory Wood who is set to inherit a proper pot of cash. A wealthy businessman has decided to give £10,000 to the family of his former partner, but Billy is the sole living relation. So, of course, this attracts many relatives who are all played by the same actor. It's very clever. They are looking to claim what they're owed, and things do get very chaotic. It's a great story, and if you listen to Curtis and Melanie all this week, they are giving you the chance to win a pair of tickets to see One for the Pot, which is on now until October 11th at the Shore Festival Theatre in Niagara-on-the-Lake. 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Good luck.

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0: 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One after another.

Every time I hear a song from Imagine Dragons, it takes me straight back to watching them at the Amphitheatre in Toronto. It was such a good show. That is Thunder. It is Dream. Deb here in for Aiko. Rihanna on the way. Lady Gaga. Avril Lavigne. Right now, Taylor Swift. I do want to say a quick congratulations to Snailer Swift, who a couple of weekends ago in the UK won the World Snail Racing Championships. It took place in Norfolk in the UK. There were 271 snails that took part. 600 people attended that event as well. I used to live in Norfolk in the UK, and I can confirm that not very much happened there, to be fair, so I'm not surprised. Here is Taylor Swift for you now on Dream 105.7. It's Opalite.

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1: Shine bright like a diamond.

It is Pink on Dream, Rihanna before that, and Avril Lavigne. Avril performed at Taylor and Travis's wedding, so Stevie Nicks performed as well. What a legend. And Avril Lavigne did Skater Boy. Now, there are definitely songs in Avril Lavigne's music catalogue that are more wedding appropriate than Skater Boy, but there must have been a reason. Taylor Swift may be a huge fan of Skater Boy. Who knows? This is Dream 105.7. Abracadabra for you now. It's Lady Gaga.

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1: Good afternoon and happy Monday. Right now we have one crash being reported on the 40 revamp QEW approaching Casablanca. We are seeing heavy delays starting from Fruitland. We've also got construction crews still working on the 40 revamp QEW at Gilmore in the right lane. In St. Catharines, keep in mind we have construction shutting down the intersection of Vine and Parnell. So northbound and southbound Vine is closed from Lakeshore to Kennedy, and eastbound and westbound Parnell closed from Murray to Baker. 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I'm Lex Tan, and that's your Dream 105.7 traffic.
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0: 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Just another.

And if you're wondering how he got his name, it is after Shaggy Rogers from Scooby-Doo. The kids at school used to call him Shaggy because he had a lot of hair and it was always quite messy. So it stuck, it seems. Dance and shout on Dream 105.7. Now, do you go by the 5-second rule? If you drop some food on the floor, do you pick it up and say, oh, 5-second rule, and pop it back in your mouth? If you do, I've got some information for you that I will be telling you about after 4 o'clock on Dream. Right now, here is Alessia Cara.

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Nelly Furtado and Turn Off the Light. Before that, Adele and Someone Like You. And rumour has it, do you see what I did there? She is back in the studio recording new music, which is always very exciting to hear, isn't it? How are you doing? It's Deb here, in for Aiko. Just today, tomorrow and Wednesday, Aiko will be back on Thursday. If you are somebody who, when eating something that you are finding very delicious, but you drop it on the floor, if you are somebody who shouts, 5 second rule, and picks it up and pops it back in your mouth, I've got a little bit of news for you, okay? If you drop it on a tiled floor, apparently it will pick up 99% of bacterial colonies, which is not good, is it? If you drop it on a wood floor, it will pick up 50%. So, you know, 50-50 chance. However, if you drop it on carpet, apparently it's absolutely fine. But if you drop it on carpet, it's obviously going to be covered in fluff, and that's not very tasty, is it? So if you do use the 5 second rule, you may want to rethink it. This is Dream 105.7. Here's Tame Impala and Jenny for you now. It's Dracula.

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1: Good news on the 40 rebound QEW approaching Casablanca. Problems there have cleared, but we're still seeing heavy delays from Nikola Tesla. In St. Catharines, we've got reports of a traffic light fault at Niagara Street and Welland Avenue. And please treat that as an always stop, but there are also lots of delays in all directions approaching that intersection. And to compound matters, Niagara Street from Church to Russell, we have lane restrictions because of construction. Princess Margaret Cottage Lottery final deadline is Thursday. 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I'm Lex Tan, and that's your Dream 105.7 traffic.
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Miley and Jaded, so here's some potentially good news. Destiny's Child set to release an Unheard remix album within the next month. Of course, it is the next month on Saturday, so hopefully we haven't got too long to wait. Here is Beyoncé for you now. It is Single Ladies.

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1: What's trending with Aiko?
0: With Deb, actually, today, tomorrow and Wednesday. So in What's Trending, Christopher Nolan's massive epic film, The Odyssey, is dominating the summer box office, pulling in over $600 million globally in just 10 days. Have you seen it yet? I saw it over its opening weekend. It's good. Matt Damon, Tom Holland, Anne Hathaway. The only thing I would say about it is it's really long. It's just short of 3 hours. I had a large popcorn to myself and I ran out about 2/3 of the way through. So just to give you an idea there, it is a good film. It's just very, very, very long. Katy Perry, she is not happy at the moment. She is speaking out after one of her hit songs, Firework, was used in a promotional video by the White House. She says that she is appalled. And in local news, Niagara Parks is celebrating a major win on the global stage. The region's new 4D attraction, Niagara Takes Flight, just snagged top international recognition at the 2026 Mondo DR Awards for outstanding audiovisual and attraction design. Amazing. 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
3: If you're headed into Oakville, the Toronto Bay on QEW at Dorval has a collision blocking the HOV. That's causing heavy delays from Bronte. Also seeing a heavy delay on the Niagara Bound QEW, starting from about Bronte going to the junction, as well from Fairview going onto the Burlington Skyway Bridge. Niagara Bound on the QEW, we are seeing a report of a crash at Victoria Avenue causing delays from Jordan. 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
13: 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And you walked in with those green eyes.

So a couple more things that we have to look forward to on the big screen. Ryan Reynolds has confirmed there will be another Deadpool. He was basically asked at Fanatics Fest and he said, yes, absolutely. That's as much as we know at the moment. He's just thinking about a new storyline.

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1: From Auto Band on the QEW at Victoria Avenue, we've got reports of a new crash, and we're seeing heavy delays starting from Jordan, but it also might be a visual distraction for 40 rebound traffic. It is slow from Ontario Street, Beamsville. Toronto Bound QB at Dorval, the collision still in the HOV, causing delays from Bronte. 40 rebound QEW past the Garden City Skyway, a stalled vehicle is reported there as well. On the Welland Canal, the Main Street Bridge is raised. 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

Monday afternoon. It is Dream. How are you doing? It's Deb here in for Aiko. She will be back on Thursday. I've got BB Rexha coming up, the brand new single from the Backstreet Boys. Yes, they are back. But right now, Emmy nominee. Ariana has not been nominated for an Emmy before, but she has now for her role in Wicked, One Wonderful Night. Here she is with One Last Time. It is Dream 105.7.

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1: The problem reported now to the Toronto Bay QEW at Jordan, a collision blocking the live lane. We're seeing delays from 7th, at least at Victoria Avenue. It looks like that collision has been taken away. Toronto Bay QEW at Dorval, that crash is also gone. And we're still seeing delays from Bronte. For Erie Bay QEW approaching Jordan, we still have a stalled vehicle reported there. On the Welland Canal, the Lakeshore Bridge is raising soon. 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I'm Lex Tan, and that's your Dream 105.7 traffic.
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It's BB Rexha, Florida Georgia Line, meant to be on Dream 105.7. The new Paw Patrol movie is coming out in a few weeks. Paw Patrol, the dino movie. My youngest son was into Paw Patrol when he was younger. I don't think he's going to be interested in going to see this movie now that he is 13, but it does have an amazing cast. Snoop Dogg, just been talking about the fact that he's got a biopic coming out next year, but Snoop Dogg is one of the voices, as is Jennifer Hudson and Paris Hilton as well. So this song is on the soundtrack to it. It is co-written by Ed Sheeran, and it is from the Backstreet Boys. Yes, they are back. This is Bottle Up on Dream.

Bruno Mars and Marry You. It's Deb here, in for Aiko on Dream. 2026 is the 48th annual Canal Days Marine Heritage Festival. So this long weekend, yes, just a little reminder that this weekend is a long weekend. There is a long weekend, four-day celebration of history and heritage along the Welland Canal. The festival offers attractions and activities for the whole family, fireworks, classic cars, live music and more. And we would love you to join the Dream team at HH Knoll Lakeview Park on Saturday night for the free, yes, free concert series featuring Street Pharmacy, Badoon Sound Clash and the Strumbellas, okay? So if you are looking for something to do this weekend, well, we've just sorted it for you right there. It is Dream 105.7. Here's Christina Aguilera for you now. It is beautiful. Don't get

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1: Fort Erie-bound QEW approaching Jordan. We still have reports of a stalled vehicle, and now we're starting to see delays from Victoria Avenue as a result of this. On the Toronto-bound QEW at Jordan, we had reports of a collision earlier. Looks like that's been taken away. Portage Road in Niagara Falls is closed between William and Thorold Stone Road as part of the reconstruction project that'll last until August the 12th. Princess Margaret Cottage Lottery final deadline is Thursday. 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I'm Lex Tan, and that's your Dream 105.7 traffic.
2: 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Officials say these incidents could have been prevented by getting a locate. 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

Kelly Clarkson, who is doing her Las Vegas residency at Caesars Palace at the moment, and apparently she has been talking to the audience about the perks of being single, saying that she doesn't have to put up with any relationship drama anymore, and she says that to maintain a long-term relationship, it takes real effort. Okay, so if you have got tickets to go and see Kelly Clarkson at Caesars Palace, not only will you get her amazing, talented singing voice, you will also get some relationship counselling thrown in as well, for free. 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

I hope you've had a good day today. It's Deb here, in for Iko on Dream. I've got Will Smith coming up for you in just a moment. He's going to be starring in a new film called Supermax. It's going into production next month, apparently next month, starting on Saturday. Of course, he will be playing an FBI agent and also rumoured to be starring in I Am Legend 2. I loved I Am Legend. Such a good film. So he's on the way for you in just a moment on Dream 105.7 with Miami. But right now, One Republic. This is Counting Stars.

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1: 40 rebound QEW at Fruitland Road. We've got reports of a new crash causing delays from Centennial Parkway. Approaching Jordan there, looks like problems are gone and so have the delays. At Gilmore, we still have construction crews blocking the right lane. And in Niagara Falls, starting at 3:30 p.m. tomorrow, Queen Street will be closed between Valley Way and Ontario Avenue because of cruising on the queue until 9 p.m. There's no shortcut for saving time, but saving money is simple. 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I'm Lex Tan, and that's your Dream 105.7 traffic.
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Curtis and Melanie are back in the morning, and don't forget they're giving you the opportunity to win tickets to One for the Pot, which is showing at the Shore Festival Theatre in Niagara-on-the-Lake from now until October the 11th. If you fancy a night out, if you want to win yourself a pair of tickets, make sure you are listening to Curtis and Melanie on Dream 105.7 tomorrow morning. Here's Post Malone for you now. It is Circles.

Ryan Seacrest coming up at 7 o'clock tonight on Dream 105.7. It's Deb in for Aiko. Until then, Jennifer Lopez for you now. If you haven't seen her Netflix rom-com, it's called Office Romance. I really enjoyed it. So I said to a friend of mine who loves a rom-com, you should try this movie on Netflix, Office Romance. It's really good. And she said, yeah, I tried it. It was too rude for me. So I don't know what that says about our personalities. But she stars alongside Brett Goldstein, who also plays Roy Keane in Ted Lasso, and they've got brilliant on-screen chemistry. Talking of Ted Lasso, if you're a fan, I'm such a huge fan of Ted Lasso, you know that the new series is going to be out a week on Wednesday, the 5th of August, so cannot wait for that. Here's J-Lo. It is If You Had My Love on Dream 105.7.

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1: All's well in the major highways right now, but do keep in mind we still do have Martinville closed south of Main Street between Dalemere Boulevard and Cortland Street until December. We've also got Portage Road closed between William Street and Thorold Stone Road as part of the reconstruction project that'll last until August the 12th. And in Beamsville, King Street between Lincoln and Green Lane has lane restrictions for road reconstruction, and that's going to last until spring of next year. On the Welland Canal, the Carlton Street and Queensland Street bridges are raised. 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

So thank you very much for keeping me company today. I'm Deb in for Aiko. I will be back looking after her show tomorrow afternoon and Wednesday afternoon at 2 p.m. on Dream 105.7. Ryan Seacrest incoming 7 o'clock tonight. But right now, from the late 90s, it is Sky and Some Kind of Wonderful.

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